0: on and on and on. 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I like that.
1: I like it too, 오빠.
0: Yes. We liked it.
2: 今起きた?私も今起きたよ。でもちょっと眠いの。キル君、今日何するの?あの、ご飯が食べた?あ、食べたか。今日天気がすごく

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Those nasty bees are tempting me, oh Lord, but I ain't going back. You take me for a fool, it doesn't make me foolish. Told me I was wrong, passion made you ruthless. Manipulate, it's just too late, oh Lord, but I ain't going back no more. Fueling up the flames, gonna show you what I'm made of. Breaking every chain that you put on me.

Breaking every chain that you put on me. You thought I wouldn't change, but I grew on ya. I will never be what you wanted. This fire, this fire.

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When my skin grows old, when my breath runs cold, be thinking about you, about you.

0: It's on and on and on. Woof. I like that.
1: I like it too, 오빠.
0: 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We liked it.
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